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1: I've heard people say that too much of anything is not good for you, baby. But I don't know about that. There's many times that we've loved and we've shared love and made love. It doesn't seem to me like it's enough.

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0: When the king starts to do it, it's as good as done. He holds his guitar like a Tommy gun. He starts to growl without any throat. He